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It's a place where people stomp. 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It doesn't matter if night or day. 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
1: Mr. P M O S H.
2: Mr.
1: P M O S H.
2: Mr.
1: P M O S H.
2: Mr.
1: P M O S H.
2: Mr.
1: P M O S H.
2: Mr.

that was all right for a while. But soon I wanted more. I wanted to see as well as hear, and so I